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1: Love it.
2: I heard what you said through the grapevine. Funny thing about your problems, they ain't mine. Staying up through the late night. 20 seconds to game time. Getting religious with it. Time crossing these state lines. Working hard through the late nights.

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Funny thing about your problems, they ain't mine. Singing up through the late night. 20 seconds to game time. Getting religious with it. High crossing these state lines. Working hard through the late nights.

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Put your flags up in the sky. Put them in the sky. 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

Nudike megahertz TV FM migadika kuria megenda tea time request me aduke shows first kali baya hisaba kuria gendana show ga laveng adu hala benu vechakama vaana ma DFM 91 me page a message kuru mundani PSM ea medurko eru mekolun show me gulal da mundana me gaidir fashwati vaade lave fanikas baddo kollana nang ehin ehun teriya kaiku

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0: This might be very hard for you to understand. But some people are not good at things.
2: 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You're gonna do great.
0: I conquered Zero G in 5 hours. Yeah!
3: Object approaching.
0: Oh my god. I met an alien.
4: He's kind of growing on me. At least he's not growing in me, you know, which was a concern for a little while. I'm Grace.
0: I'm going to call you Rocky.
4: Thumbs up.
0: Nope, that's thumbs down. You can do the thumbs up. It's close enough.
5: Mi film ki faadu kin teringe meduga bodu magbul kamen hodi filme mi film mani jumla hasateka addi ha 1.4 million dollar ge aamdani hodafa mi deha 26 wana ha nukuin emme kaamiya film taw ge listu ge timwanaaga mi wagu toy film wesme mi ge turum project hail mary ki deha swihi ge ahartaw ge nirunu film taw ge tereng emme molu film taw ge tereng gunale ve filme

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2: That's a billion times the heat energy that they're prepared for.
3: A measuring mistake. Kill my entire science team.
4: It doesn't matter. We have to launch.
5: If we miss the orbital window, it'll set us back months.
2: Yeah, but if no one's trained to do the mission, it won't matter.
4: Casualty projections go up exponentially if we delay. We launch on schedule with a replacement science officer.
2: Okay, but who? I mean that. I'm not an astronaut.
4: I don't need an astronaut. I need an expert in astrophage who's mission ready.
2: I'm not ready. I don't have any training.
6: Pick it up.
2: I'm not an astronaut. I put the not in astronaut. I've never done anything. I've never done a spacewalk. I can't even moonwalk. I haven't done the pool thing.
6: No. This is just we do for the picture, for social media.
2: I'm not heroic in any way. I get sick on the elevator.
7: Perfect. There's no elevator on the ship.
2: I cannot do this.
4: You're smart. You'll figure it out.
2: This might be very hard for you to understand. But some people are failures. Some people don't rise to the challenge.
4: You've been present for every major scientific or strategic meeting we've had on the mission.
2: You're missing out an important part of the mission, which is the suicide part.
6: Grace, you'd be in very cool company.
4: If you don't go, you die anyway.
2: Yeah, but I die in 30 years with...
4: With the rest of us. You have no immediate family. You don't even have a dog.
2: So, just so I'm clear... You're asking me right now to give up my life.
4: I am. We all are.
0: ಪ್ರೊಜೆಕ್ಟ್ ಹೇಲ್ ಮೇರಿಗೆ ಮ್ಯೂಸಿಕ್ ಆಲ್ಬಮ್ಗೆ ಹಿಮಿನೆ ಥಿರಿಸ್ ಅಟ್ರೆಕ್ ಡಿಜಿಟಲ್ ಕೋ ರಿಲೀಸ್ ಕೋ ಫವಣಿ ದೇಹ 26ನೇ ಮಾರ್ಚ್ ಮಹೋಗೆ ತೆರೆಯಗ ಫಿಲ್ಮಟ್ಟಕ ಹಾಸಕೋ ತಯಾರ್ ಕೊಫವಾ ಮಿ ಮ್ಯೂಸಿಕ್ ಏತುರು ಮಶೂರು ಇಂಗ್ರೇಸ್ ಲವಕಿಯುನ್ ತೆರೆಯ 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
1: Me is my the fun. 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